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1: Something cathartic from Hole on WFUV. That's Violet at 3 minutes after 7 on this Wednesday morning. I'm Corny O'Connell mixing the music. I'll get on something from Vampire Weekend and Luscious Jackson. 73 degrees, humid to start, but the humidity's going to be dropping away, and we're in for a nice stretch of weather over the next few days. Get up to around 84 and nice and cool tonight to sleep. This one is new. It's from Biba Doobie.

0: Cowboy Junkies and their cover of that Lou Reed song, Sweet Jane, from the seminal album, The Trinity Session, at about 3 minutes after 8 o'clock on this Wednesday morning. Weather improving today.
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Jelly Bean Boom. It's the end of the world as we know it, and I feel fine. REM on FUV and Courtney Barnett's History Eraser. Coming up, we are going to get to music from Iron and Wine, but right now, here is new music, Spring Summer 26 from Charlie XCX on FUV.

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Me, I'm Elisa Ali. Thank you so very much for tuning in. Coming up, we'll go down the line with Jose Gonzalez. Right now, though, let me tell you that FUV supports City Winery in New York.

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